0: Bah salut les auditeurs d'RGO, moi c'est Juan Rosoff.
1: We gonna have a funky good time. 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We gonna have a...
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No, I got it. 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I thought you did.

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John is pullin', man left his flesh and bone. 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

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Johnny's pulling, Lord have mercy on his soul. 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

Those willing to take on a task require light for the inevitable darkness. We move in silence, conjuring the gentle from the hardness. 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Yeah.

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Ray Charles said the blues got soul. The blues had a baby in the

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Shorty boy, shorty B. Shorty boy when it comes to some old acca. 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B, he was a man in his time, you know?

0: 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And where that put you at?
1: Shorty boy, shorty boy.
0: And where that put you at?
1: And
0: where that put you at?

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1: Just what you think, so I'll stand at the bar.
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3: 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You're breathing fire, fire, fire.
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2: Poisonous, poisonous doors.

a couple of friends, me regarded them as family. Until me find out them try damage me. That's why me have to speak with clarity.